0: 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The Christ.
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0: That's Mercy Me on WBGL. I'm Eric. Thank you for listening. Thank you for spending some time, carving some time out of your day to be here with us out of all the places you could be. And we're grateful for our WBGL day partner making it possible on this Friday, May 1st. We'd like to thank Phil Pugsley of Decatur. Today, Phil honors the memory of his mother, Lou Pugsley, on her birthday. Phil would also like to honor his wife, Diana. He shares he's thankful for both ladies, his mother and his wife, for their love and care and years of sacrifice for their families. Thanks so much, Phil, for your generous gift to listener-supported WBGL.
1: It's been an incredible event. It's been a God-focused event. 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We had 1,601 people get us to 83% of the overall goal, $607,000. God bless you! Well, Father, thank you so much for these friends and the family that you've made us. I thank you that you're the head of this household. You always will be. And we trust you to do what only you can do, and that is allowing us to speak the truth in love here at WBGL. I thank you for this team, the staff that work so hard. I thank you for the volunteers. I just thank you. We love you, we trust you, and we give you all the honor and glory. And everybody said,
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7: Staying nice and cool here through the rest of your Friday. We're going to talk about areas of patchy frost forming late tonight, early on your Saturday, as temperatures start out between 35 and 42. Sunshine throughout the weekend. Now, Saturday, a little cooler, mid and upper 50s for highs. On Sunday, though, it's back to the mid and upper 60s. For WBGL, I'm meteorologist Kevin Lighty.

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0: good.
1: Well, a happy May 1st to you. We welcome in the beautiful month of May, and it is beautiful indeed. What a great month. WBGL, I'm Eric. I like to think of a new month as a fresh start. Oftentimes we think of this in the new year and we make some resolutions and some changes, and then after a little while it begins to subside and fade away. Well, now can be that time to start again. Make some good choices this month. What do you say?

0: now. WBGL. You know, they say April showers bring May flowers, and really that's true. We're looking forward to the flowers and the plants and all the beauty and the growth, but there's a lot of growth that happens under the ground. The roots that are growing deep to give strength and life to the plant. And I was thinking about our lives, and maybe this month you'd like to grow deeper and make some changes, and now would be a great time to start on that on this first day of May.
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6: Staying nice and cool here through the rest of your Friday. We're going to talk about areas of patchy frost forming late tonight, early on your Saturday as temperatures start out between 35 and 42. Sunshine throughout the weekend. Now, Saturday a little cooler, mid and upper 50s for highs. On Sunday, though, it's back to the mid and upper 60s. For WBGL, I'm meteorologist Kevin Lighty.

Well, congratulations going out to Tasha from Greenup, Illinois. She was our most recent Tuesday trivia winner on Tuesday afternoon. 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

0: WBGL Americ. In the morning show, Jonathan and Courtney. Round of applause for Jonathan and Courtney. Love our morning show here. And occasionally they have our friend Coach V. Round of applause for Coach V. I don't know if you heard Coach V on the morning show. He was sharing Psalm 23. I thought it was really nice and wanted to share it with you.
1: The Lord is my shepherd. I have all that I need. He lets me rest in green pastures. He leads me beside peaceful streams. He renews my strength. He guides me along right paths, bringing honor to his name. Even when I walk through the darkest valley, I will not be afraid, for you are close beside me. Your rod and your staff protect and comfort me. You prepare a feast for me in the presence of my enemies. You honor me by anointing my head with oil. My cup overflows with blessings. Surely your goodness and unfailing love will pursue me all the days of my life, and I will live in the house of the Lord forever.
0: Yeah, beautiful. That is Psalm 23. Thanks for sharing that, Coach V.
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0: That's Colton Dixon and the love I have for you on WBGL. Well, we hope you have a wonderful weekend. Going to turn things over to Weeze here in just a few minutes. Don't forget that conversation with Holly Brand and her song, I Know Somebody, that we shared on Wednesday. Holly was with us in the studio, and Weeze is going to be sharing some of that conversation tonight. Want to thank our WBGL day partner, Phil Pugsley of Decatur. Today, he honors the memory of his mother, Lou Pugsley, on her birthday. Phil would also like to honor his wife, Diana. He is thankful for both ladies, his mother and his wife, for their love, care, and years of sacrifice for their families. 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
5: Staying nice and cool here through the rest of your Friday. We're going to talk about areas of patchy frost forming late tonight, early on your Saturday, as temperatures start out between 35 and 42. Sunshine throughout the weekend. Now, Saturday a little cooler, mid and upper 50s for highs. On Sunday, though, it's back to the mid and upper 60s. For WBGL, I'm meteorologist Kevin Lighty.

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Thanks for listening to WBGL Champaign-Urbana, WBMV Mount Vernon, WCBW East St. Louis, WCFL Morris Chicagoland, WCRT Terre Haute, WIBI Carlinville, WIMB Murfreesboro, WNLD Decatur, WVNL Vandalia, WZGL Charleston, and